entire variety. Logan Scott's going to be broadcasting live tomorrow between 11 and 1 at Walker Chevy in Nitro. It's their huge 2-week event, bringing the savings under the tent, and everything's going to be priced to move.

Backstreet Boys on V100. More music and better variety. A California man recently solved two Rubik's Cubes in midair during his first ever skydiving jump and broke a Guinness World Record. Honestly, solving one Rubik's Cube while firmly planted on the ground seems impossible. So two in the air, wild. V100.

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1: Hey, it's Logan Scott at V100. 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

0: Just Jamie with you. One fan is going to get endless shrimp at Red Lobster for 25 years. He won a prize package. It comes with like a reinforced steel card, a safe, and a year of jujitsu classes. He got it. It's like a $15,000 prize. And you can enter to win the Red Lobster prize on Instagram and TikTok. The contest is good for one meal a month for 25 years of endless shrimp at Red Lobster. Oh, those servers are going to hate to see that guy coming. V100.
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7: 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You love the 90s. Who doesn't? We're keeping it in the 90s all hour long. I've been getting some requests. Here's Sheryl Crow. V100.

0: Collective Soul is Shine on V100. More music and better variety. Just Jamie with you. The corpse flower is going to bloom tomorrow. Remember the corpse flower? Well, it's at the Botanical Garden in Vero Beach, Florida, and it's been nicknamed Princess Pungent because it apparently smells like a rotting body. I personally don't know what a rotting body smells like, thank goodness, but apparently it smells like this flower. So if you're headed on vacation this weekend to Florida, go check out the body flower. V100.
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Now in the heart of the Mountain State, a low of 61, overnight winds and clouds. Tomorrow is going to be a sunny day.

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0: Hey guys, it's Jim Strawn, and it's time for the third annual Donna L. Skeen Senior Expo, set for June 27th at the Benny Keaton Temple. 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Exhibitors, information, cooking demos, seminars, blood work, and other health screenings, along with games, fun, and prizes, and be entertained by Elvis and Frank. A day just for seniors and those who are caring for a senior. 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Still time for you to exhibit if you'd like. 304-744-4081 to learn more.
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This will fade eventually, so if our time is running out, day after day, we'll make the mundane a masterpiece. Oh my, my love, I take one look at you, you're taking me out.

That one made a big resurgence on TikTok. It's Four Non-Blondes on V100, more music and better variety. Speaking of TikTok, I follow this lawyer. His name is James Sexton. He does like mostly divorce law and family law. But he recently said in an interview that every single person who works in his law office has worked in the food industry. Either they've been a bartender or a server or a barista. And the reason for this is because you can learn everything you need to know in life at a restaurant in terms of like politics and how to interact with people and how to get what you want in a way that is, you know, beneficial for you and those around you and the greater good of the customer experience. And he's absolutely right. I honestly have learned so much having worked in a kitchen and as a barista. So I get the value of that in an employee. V100.

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0: Louis Capaldi on V100, more music and better variety. Just Jamie with you. And there's a guy in Philadelphia who plans to drink 48 beers for the World Cup from each of the 48 competing countries. That is his goal. And his goal is to drink the beer from each nation after the team is eliminated. So it's not like in an hour he's going to drink 48 beers. But he's only been able to buy 22 of the beers because the remaining 26 are tough to purchase because nations like Iraq, Iran, and Saudi Arabia do very little alcohol exporting, which completely makes sense. But, I hope this guy reaches his goal. Everybody needs a hobby. V100.
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4: This V100 Metro News forecast is brought to you by Panhandle Cleaning and Restoration. 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Trust the name West Virginians count on Panhandle Cleaning and Restoration, now in the heart of the Mountain State. A low of 61, overnight winds and clouds

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Just Jamie here, wrapping up my week with Prince's Purple Rain. We've got Maroon 5, Ariana Grande, and more of your favorites on the way here on V100.

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Get ready, Charleston. 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
0: 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And we'll see you there with V100.

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0: Hey, it's Logan Scott at V100. Get ready, Charleston. 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United is the way.
1: When you finally find your thing, you want the whole world to know about that thing. So you use a thing called Canva to make it an even bigger and better thing. 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Canva, the thing that makes anything a thing.

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T100, good morning. It's Saturday. That must mean this is the Saturday Steve and Jenny Show. Right you are. And coming up, the Saturday version, maybe a little overuse of the word Saturday, I don't know. Coming up, the Saturday version of Five Questions. Now here's Olivia Dean on V100.

0: From the V100 studios, it's the most unfair game on the radio. Steve and Jenny's 5 questions.
1: Okay, if you'd like to play, call 304-345-V100. All right, which state in the U.S. was surfing invented in?
2: I don't know the answer to that.
3: Maybe take a wild guess.
1: Well, I was going to say, there's only 50. I know, that's a broad choice.
3: Pick a state that has an ocean near it, maybe.
1: All right, well, let's just move on, shall we? Hi, you're on V100. Which state in the U.S. was surfing invented in?
4: Hawaii.
1: Hawaii is right. Very good. All right. By the way, it's not really intended, but it's kind of 5 questions about summer, even though it's not summer. So that's the first one. What's number two, Jennifer?
3: Number two, what fruit is known as nature's candy?
1: I have to answer faster. I've been a little lenient there on the first couple people, but time to get tough. Are you going to live over there?
3: Yeah, I think so.
1: Where are you? You got me worried. All right, what fruit is known as nature's candy?
4: Apples.
1: Uh-oh. Hi, you're on V100. What fruit is known as nature's candy?
5: Pineapple.
1: Uh-oh. You'd think, though, wouldn't you? Hey, you're on V100. What fruit's known as nature's candy?
4: Dates.
1: Dates. Wrong.

0: Thank you. Hi, you're on V100. What fruit is known as nature's candy?
1: Grapes.
0: Did she say dates again?
2: She said grapes.
0: Oh, grapes. No, not right. Hi, what fruit is known as nature's candy?
1: Raisins.
0: Hey, you're on V100. What fruit is known as nature's candy?
3: Strawberries,
0: no. Hi, you're on V100. What fruit is known as nature's candy?
1: Strawberries?
0: No, not right. Sorry, I need three hands over here. Hi, you're on V100. What fruit is known as nature's candy?
3: Strawberries.
0: No. Hi, you're on V100. What fruit is known as nature's candy?
1: Strawberry.
0: No, that's not right. Everybody's saying strawberries. Stop saying strawberries. Nobody saves strawberries, okay? Hi, you're on V100. What fruit is known as nature's candy?
3: Pineapples.
0: No, it would have been hysterical if you'd have said strawberries. I was hoping he would. Because he could hear me on the phone, I know. Oh, wait a minute. I guess I'll answer the phone before I do the buzzer. Hey, you're on V100. What fruit is known as nature's candy?
1: Prunes?
0: No. Not right. I can't believe this is taking so long. All right, turn your radio down, okay?
3: Yep.
0: What fruit is known as nature's candy?
3: Oranges.
0: Oranges.
2: At least he didn't say strawberry.
0: Not right. Hi, you're on V100. What fruit's known as nature's candy?
4: Dates.
0: No, not right. Are y'all Googling that and that's what it's saying?
4: I Googled it and it said dates and grapes is known as nature's candy.
0: Wrong and wrong. I Googled it too, and this is the answer I got.
2: Are y'all Googling it at a different place?
0: Maybe they're not Googling at Google. I don't know. Hey, what fruit is known as nature's candy?
3: Cherries?
0: No, but you know something? I would have said that because they are, to me, like eating candy. Someone just texted and said persimmons. No, not right. Sorry. Okay, hi, you're on V100. What fruit's known as nature's candy?
1: Apples.
2: No.
0: No.
1: Oh, my gosh. Come on, Steve. Change your answer.
0: I agree.
2: No, he's not going to.
0: Change my answer.
2: He will not. I guarantee you.
0: Thank you. Hi, you're on V100. What fruit is known as nature's candy?
3: About persimmons.
0: No, someone just said that by text, and it's not right. No, I'm sorry. Gosh darn, did I
2: you
0: just...
2: You know, I almost bought one of these last week.
0: Okay, it was like...
2: But then I think, I can't eat all of that.
0: All right, hi, you're on V100. What's the answer?
3: Cantaloupe.
0: Close, but not right. Thank you. Gosh, I don't ever remember one taking this long.
2: I do.
0: Do you?
2: Yeah, oh yeah.
0: All right, what fruit is known as nature's candy?
3: Well, this is my third guess. Bananas.
0: Wrong. Hi, you're on V100. What fruit is known as nature's candy?
1: Watermelon.
0: Oh, thank God.
2: Where have you been?
0: Yeah. Did you Google that or just finally?
1: No.
0: Okay. I'm telling
1: no,
0: y'all.
1: You just said close with cantaloupe.
0: Oh, yeah. So. Yeah. Well, I don't normally do that, but yes. Watermelon. Yeah. I don't know. I got that answer and none of the rest of you did.
2: Yeah, and did almost buy one last week, but I'm like, how am I going to eat this whole thing all by myself?
1: Well, that was another clue, too, yeah.
2: You're welcome.
0: Yeah, we don't normally do clues.
2: You're welcome.
0: Bring me the watermelon. Whatever you can't eat, I'll eat it.
2: Okay.
0: All right,
2: we can split one.
0: Number three, yes.
2: What's the most popular summer drink?
1: Lemonade,
0: right. Oh, see, that was marvelous. You just rolled us right into number four. Jenny.
2: Which U.S. state has the most water parks?
1: Florida?
0: That's right. Wow, you're on a roll now. Look at you. And number five, get it right and you'll be the winner.
2: What is the first day of summer called?
1: Summer solstice.
0: The summer solstice is solstice. I can't say it, but you're right.
5: Yeah.
0: Solstice. There we go. Good gosh almighty. Who is this?
5: Kim Smith.
0: Hi, Kim. Congratulations, Kim. You saved the day.
5: Okay.
0: Everybody else is out there going like, whew, that was a lot. There you go. Kim with the win on the five questions this morning on V100. We'll play again tomorrow morning, same time.
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0: And now, friends, a special Saturday morning broadcast of the five best things to do this weekend. You're not feeling the pressure over there, are you?
1: Oh, no.
0: All right, the five best things to do this weekend from the V100 Community Connection. Here's Jenny.
1: Dig out your fishing poles and your worms or whatever bait you like, because this weekend is Free Fishing Day across the state of West Virginia. So residents and non-residents can fish without a fishing license. So you don't need a license. Just go to the West Virginia Division of Natural Resources website and get more information on where you can go fish.
0: I think that means you're not going to get busted by the game warden.
1: That is correct. Also, Market Throwdown Day in Madison. Nice little road trip to Boone County. They're going to have a cornhole tournament, a rook tournament. There'll be food trucks on site, live music, and someone by the name of Mr. Green Jeans is going to be there with fruits and veggies.
0: Now, it's not from the Captain Kangaroo show, so don't get excited.
1: It's a different.
0: But this will be cool. And it's a that is a nice facility.
1: It definitely is. Also, a Harmony Ridge Block Party. They're going to have that at Magic Island this afternoon, noon to 4. Glasgow celebrating a big birthday. It's their 106th birthday. Big fireman's parade, live music, food vendors, dunk tank, fire safety house. It's just a big old deal. An official cake cutting ceremony, which everyone is invited to, and bingo later this evening.
0: What time is the cake? You know I love cake.
1: The birthday cake. The birthday cake starting at 6 o'clock.
0: Okay.
1: Also, this is a Sunday. They have one a month where they do hymns, harmonies, and hops at Sam's Uptown Cafe in Charleston, 4 to 6 on Sunday.
0: All right. Any more?
1: That's it.
0: That's enough, right?
1: Yeah.
0: Now, there really is plenty more, and you can find it all on the V100 Community Connection page as a part of the V100 Community Connection at v100.fm.
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V100 weekday mornings at 6:50. We give you good news, a whole segment of nothing but good stuff with Jenny. And we're doing that on the Saturday morning broadcast, which will be on in just a few minutes. Also, later in the hour, Jenny's random stuff is coming up. Bruno Mars, and this is Risk It All on V100.

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0: Good morning, all. It is time for the good news.
1: Tell me something good.
0: And here is Jenny.
2: Well, there was a big community effort in South Philadelphia, and since everybody got together, they were able to get a 75-year-old homeowner by the name of Olivia Parker to stay, Oliver Parker, sorry, to stay in his home. He needed major repairs because his roof was collapsing in. He relies on Social Security. He could not afford the work and was facing severe leaks and worsening living conditions. And last April, a contractor, Joey Lawless, started the project at no cost, and soon other workers joined in. They donated labor and materials. The work resulted in a new roof for Oliver and repairs to several interior walls that had been damaged by mold caused by the leak. So we got a new roof, and they took care of him. I love that story.
0: Good news. What was his name again?
2: Oliver.
0: Oliver. You know, we wouldn't have known if you hadn't corrected.
2: Yeah, you would. I have never been skydiving. I'm pretty sure you have.
0: I have. Yes, I have.
2: So this is a really cool story about a Pennsylvania man who's joined a really elite group of skydivers who have jumped in all 50 states in the United States. His name is Benjamin Kellogg, and he's 65 years old. He made his first dive, his first skydive, back in 2004. In Ohio, just before his 43rd birthday. And years later, he realized he'd already completed jumps in 35 states. So he spent the last year traveling across the country to finish the challenge. He completed his final state jump in Rhode Island and became one of about 30 people known to have achieved this milestone. He continues to skydive regularly at Skydive Ricks, where he often helps introduce beginners to the sport of skydiving.
0: Yes, I did one of those tandem, you know, hooked to somebody else.
2: Yes.
0: Skydives, but it was pretty exciting.
2: I bet.
0: It was really cool. And it made me want to do it, which I never, you know, like learn how to do it so I could jump out all by myself.
2: All by yourself?
0: Mm-hmm. And I never did. I think my daughter was like a senior in high school, so it's been a hot minute. It's been a few, yeah. But
2: okay.
0: I want to do it. I don't know at this point if I should. You know, and usually I don't look at things like that. Like if I want to do something, I just do it.
2: Yeah.
0: But then there's a point where you get to in life where you say,
2: maybe I'm too old for this.
0: No, I don't even want to go there.
2: Okay,
0: I don't. No. I don't know. Maybe I should or maybe I shouldn't. I don't know. You think maybe I'm overthinking it.
2: I think that's probably the case.
0: I should go for it, shouldn't I?
2: I know that I will not be doing that.
0: I know. Well, you have some sort of
2: I have a reason.
0: Insurance policy yes. That says you can't do that.
2: Well, I can do it, but if I die, they won't pay anything.
0: Well.
2: So I'm not allowed to ride motorcycles. I'm not allowed to skydive.
0: We don't want you to die no matter whether there's a check coming or not, okay?
2: I know.
0: We want you to stick around.
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1: Taylor Swift is expected to have at least two bridesmaids at her upcoming wedding. They are Gigi Hadid and Selena Gomez. They were allegedly asked at the end of the year. And speaking of Taylor, she attended the Toy Story 5 premiere and brought a VHS copy of the original movie for the cast to sign, and they did. And here's something that's a little cool if you like this kind of stuff. The popcorn bucket for the movie The Odyssey is actually a Trojan horse.
0: Hey, when I was at the Park Place yesterday, Park Place Cinemas, they were showing me some of those popcorn buckets that you can buy.
1: Are they cool?
0: They are. I can't imagine, though, if you're like into the movie and a collector, you would want to put greasy popcorn
1: in that.
0: In it.
1: Well, maybe you can clean it.
0: Well, you can, but I don't know. I would say, hey, look, let me buy this and maybe put the popcorn. They can't put it in one of their buckets because they'd have to charge you again, because, you know, that's how they...
1: Oh.
0: That's the way inventory works. I'm pretty sure of that. Maybe you could take your own bag.
1: Another popular bucket, they're going to put out a collector's edition KFC bucket.
0: For, like, movie theaters?
1: Not for movie theaters, but just if you collect those kind of things, that's another one that they're coming out with.
0: I know Toy Story's going to have one.
1: Oh, boy.
0: Oh, yeah, it's going to look like Woody's hat will be a part of it.
1: Oh,
0: they were telling me that. I didn't see it, but they were telling me about it yesterday.
1: See, they're thinking of all these cool things.
0: I'm telling you. Yes. What
1: else? Also, more movie news. A Romy and Michelle sequel is now in production, starring Lisa Kudrow and Mira Sorvino. It'll stream on Hulu and Disney next year.
0: Wow. I have been, since Romy and Michelle's high school reunion came out, I have been waiting for them to do another movie.
1: You and everyone else.
0: I don't know about that.
1: A Florida woman was arrested after diving into a Bass Pro Shop aquarium. Why did she do it? Well, they say she climbed in the tank because she wanted better dating profile pictures for her Hinge account.
0: Well, you want to get stuff out there that makes you look, you know, something like, I'm a little different.
1: I'm adventurous.
0: Yeah, exactly.
1: I'm adventurous and I'm getting arrested.
0: And I'm stupid.
1: She had just broken up with her boyfriend. She flipped her hair underwater and got several pictures with fish. And she's facing additional charges.
0: Yeah,
1: so.
0: I would date her.
1: Oh my goodness.
0: Probably wouldn't want me, though.
1: According to a new poll, 54% of Americans are not at all interested in the World Cup, and 14% are not very interested. 72% of American fans would bet against the United States national team for money.
0: Well, if they win something, sure.
1: You know, 1 in 10 adults admit they have missed a once-in-a-lifetime moment because they were too busy scrolling on their smartphone. The beer that gets the worst overall rating in the world is Budweiser Select 55. Keystone Ice is the second worst.

0: followed by natural light. And gosh, I've missed filed the baby names.
1: Uh-oh.
0: And I know y'all wanted to hear that.
1: Well, we can come back to that.
0: Well, I'm sorry. But here's what we're celebrating
1: today.
0: Here's what we're celebrating today. It is Iced Tea Day, Herb in Spices Day.
1: I think it's Herb.
0: I love it when people call it Herb.
1: Well,
0: so,
1: like
0: which
1: you?
0: Which is why I just did that.
1: Oh.
0: It's Egg Roll Day. It's Frosted Cookie Day. And it's also National Bed Bug Prevention Day. All right, here's my question.
1: That should be every day.
0: How do you prevent bed bugs? The only thing you can do, I guess, is to prevent them from coming in.
1: How do you prevent them? I don't know.
0: I guess never pick them up. That's
1: ever go anywhere.
0: Stay home.
1: Never go out.
0: Stay home.
1: Could we get the same deal with the ticks? The ticks.
0: The ticks.
1: I haven't had a problem with them, knock on wood, but I know a lot of people who have.
0: And some years are worse than
1: this
0: others.
1: This seems to be one of those worst ones.
0: Oh, I found the baby names.
1: All right, what are they?
0: In a few years, kindergarten classes will be filled with Roomies, Zoes, maybe even some Monicas and Callies. This is from the Baby Center. They have been doing baby name trending for 20 years. Here are the top five girl names.
1: Uh-huh.
0: Charlotte, Sophia, Elania, Amelia, and Olivia. And the top five boys' names are Matteo, Elijah, Oliver, Liam, and the number one boy's name is Noah.
1: Matteo, you mean maybe like Mateo, maybe?
0: Matteo.
1: That's probably it.
0: I'm not sure how to say it.
1: I'm not saying I'm right. I just feel like I might be.
0: And on some of those names, people say them differently anyhow.
1: Oh, okay. That's your reason right there.
0: You know, like...
1: Hey, I can say anything I want to because...
0: Exactly. My favorite baby name,
1: you are known for like messing up names, though.
0: Not... Was when Big Joe was here, he had a friend that was named Lamangelo. Remember that?
1: Yeah, I don't know. I don't know that it was a friend, but it was somebody he knew, and it was because they looked at Limoncello and said,
0: "That's my baby boy's name,
1: Lamangelo."
0: Lamangelo.
1: All right, thank you. That's Jenny's Random Stuff, sponsored by Morgan & Morgan. I don't make this stuff up. America's largest injury law firm.
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0: B100. I haven't looked in a while, but I decided to Google it and look at Bette Davis's eyes, and because I always thought they might have had a little too much mascara going, but they look okay to me. Oh, well. All right. Moving right along, coming up, Jenny's five best things to do this weekend from the V100 Community Connection. If you can't wait, you can, of course, review it right now online at V100.fm. But it's going to be on in just a few minutes here on V100.
1: They say the holy water's watered down, and this town's lost its faith. Our colors will fade eventually, so if our time is running out, day after day, we'll make the mundane a masterpiece. Oh my, my, oh my, my love, I take one look at you, you're taking me out.

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1: And now, friends, a special Saturday morning broadcast of the five best things to do this weekend. You're not feeling the pressure over there, are you?
2: Oh, no.
1: All right, the five best things to do this weekend from the V100 Community Connection. Here's Jenny.
2: Dig out your fishing poles and your worms or whatever bait you like, because this weekend is Free Fishing Day across the state of West Virginia. So residents and non-residents can fish without a fishing license. So you don't need a license. Just go to the West Virginia Division of Natural Resources website and get more information on where you can go fish.
1: I think that means you're not going to get busted by the game warden.
2: That is correct. Also, Market Throwdown Day in Madison. Nice little road trip to Boone County. They're going to have a cornhole tournament, a rook tournament. There'll be food trucks on site, live music, and someone by the name of Mr. Green Jeans is going to be there with fruits and veggies.
1: Now, it's not from the Captain Kangaroo show, so don't get excited.
2: It's a different.
1: But this will be cool, and it's a nice.

0: That is a nice facility.
1: It definitely is. Also, a Harmony Ridge Block Party. They're going to have that at Magic Island this afternoon, noon to 4. Glasgow celebrating a big birthday. It's their 106th birthday. Big firemen's parade, live music, food vendors, dunk tank, fire safety house. It's just a big old deal. An official cake cutting ceremony, which everyone is invited to, and bingo later this evening.
0: What time is the cake? You know I love cake.
1: The birthday cake. The birthday cake starting at 6 o'clock.
0: Okay.
1: Also, this is a Sunday. They have one a month where they do hymns, harmonies, and hops at Sam's Uptown Cafe in Charleston, 4 to 6 on Sunday.
0: All right. Any more?
1: That's it.
0: That's enough, right?
1: Yeah.
0: No, there really is plenty more, and you can find it all on the V100 Community Connection page as a part of the V100 Community Connection at v100.fm.
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3: Steve and Jenny in the morning on V100.

B100, the B100 9 a.m. commercial free all music hour is going to start in just a few minutes. Also coming up, the Saturday 5 questions game. And I will just go ahead and give you a heads up that if you're listening to it, at some point, just start screaming watermelon at the radio. May not make sense now, but it will in just a few minutes here on B100.

0: From the V100 studios, it's the most unfair game on the radio. 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
1: Okay, if you'd like to play, call 304-345-V100. All right, which state in the U.S. was surfing invented in?
2: I don't know the answer to that.
3: Maybe take a wild guess.
1: Well, I was going to say, there's only 50. I know, that's a broad choice.
3: Pick a state that has an ocean near it, maybe.
1: All right, well, let's just move on, shall we? Hi, you're on V100. Which state in the U.S. was surfing invented in?
4: Hawaii.
1: Hawaii is right. Very good. All right. By the way, it's not really intended, but it's kind of 5 questions about summer, even though it's not summer. So that's the first one. What's number two, Jennifer?
3: Number two, what fruit is known as nature's candy?
1: I have to answer faster. I've been a little lenient there on the first couple people, but time to get tough. Are you going to live over there?
3: Yeah, I think so.
1: Where are you? You got me worried. All right, what fruit is known as nature's candy?
4: Apples.
1: Uh-oh. Hi, you're on V100. What fruit is known as nature's candy?
5: Pineapple.
1: Uh-oh. You'd think, though, wouldn't you? Hey, you're on V100. What fruit's known as nature's candy?
4: Dates.
1: Wrong. Thank you. Hi, you're on V100. What fruit is known as nature's candy?
5: Grapes.
1: Did she say dates again?
3: She said grapes.
1: Oh, grapes. No, not right. Hi, what fruit is known as nature's candy?
5: Raisins.
1: Hey, you're on V100. What fruit is known as nature's candy?
4: Strawberries,
1: no. Hi, you're on V100. What fruit is known as nature's candy?
4: Strawberries,
1: no, not right. Sorry, I need 3 hands over here. Hi, you're on V100. What fruit is known as nature's candy?
4: Strawberries.
1: No. Hi, you're on V100. What fruit is known as nature's candy?
5: Strawberry.
1: No, that's not right. Everybody's saying strawberries. Stop saying strawberries. Nobody saves strawberries, okay? Hi, you're on V100. What fruit is known as nature's candy?
4: Pineapples.
1: No, it would have been hysterical if you'd have said strawberries. I was hoping he would. Because he could hear me on the phone, I know. Oh, wait a minute. I guess I'll answer the phone before I do the buzzer. Hey, you're on V100. What fruit is known as nature's candy?
5: Prunes?
1: No. Not right. I can't believe this is taking so long. All right, turn your radio down, okay?
4: Yep.
1: What fruit is known as nature's candy?
4: Oranges.
3: At least he didn't say strawberry.
1: Not right. Hi, you're on V100. What fruit's known as nature's candy?
4: Dates.
1: No, not right. Are y'all Googling that and that's what it's saying?
6: I Googled it and it said dates and grapes is known as nature's candy.
1: Wrong and wrong. I Googled it, too, and this is the answer I got.
3: Are y'all Googling it at a different place?
1: Maybe they're not Googling at Google. I don't know. Hey, what fruit is known as nature's candy?
4: Cherries?
1: No, but you know something? I would have said that because they are, to me, like eating candy. Someone just texted and said persimmons. No, not right. Sorry. Okay, hi, you're on V100. What fruit's known as nature's candy?
5: Apples.
3: No.
1: Oh
5: my gosh. Come on, Steve, change your answer.
1: I agree.
3: No, he's not going to
1: change my answer.
3: He will not, I guarantee you.
1: Thank you. Hi, you're on V100. What fruit is known as nature's candy?
4: How about persimmons?
1: No, someone just said that by text and it's not right. No, I'm sorry. Gosh darn, did I just...
3: You know, I almost bought one of these last week.
1: Okay, it was like...
3: But then I think, I can't eat all of that.
1: All right, hi, you're on V100. What's the answer?
4: Cantaloupe.
1: close, but not right. Thank you. Gosh, I don't ever remember one taking this long.
3: I do.
1: Do you?
3: Yeah. Oh, yeah.
1: All right. What fruit is known as nature's candy?
2: Well, this is my third guess. Bananas.
1: Wrong. Hi, you're on V100. What fruit is known as nature's candy?
7: Watermelon.
1: Oh, thank God.
3: Where have you been?
1: Yeah. Did you Google that or just finally?
7: No.
1: No? Okay. I'm telling
7: no,
1: y'all.
7: You just said close with cantaloupe.
1: Oh, yeah. So. Yeah. Well, I don't normally do that, but yes. Watermelon. Yeah. I don't know. I got that answer and none of the rest of you did.
3: Yeah. And did almost buy one last week, but I'm like, how am I going to eat this whole thing all by myself?
7: Bring well, it. That was another clue, too. Yeah.
3: You're welcome.
1: Yeah. We don't normally do clues.
3: You're welcome.
1: Bring me the watermelon. Whatever you can't eat, I'll eat it.
3: Okay.
1: All we'll right.
3: Split,
1: number.
3: We can split one.
1: Number three. Yes.
3: What's the most popular summer drink?
7: Lemonade.
1: Lemonade, right. Oh, see, that was marvelous. You just rolled us right into number four, Jenny.
3: Which U.S. state has the most water parks?
7: Florida?
1: That's right. Wow, you're on a roll now. Look at you. And number five, get it right and you'll be the winner.
3: What is the first day of summer called?
7: Summer solstice.
1: The summer solstice is solstice. I can't say it, but you're right.
8: Yeah.
1: Solstice. There we go. Good gosh almighty. Who is this?
7: Kim Smith.
1: Hi, Kim. Congratulations, Kim. You saved the day.
7: Okay.
1: Everybody else is out there going like, whew, that was a lot. There you go. Kim with the win on the five questions this morning on V100. We'll play again tomorrow morning, same time.
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1: 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This should be the better of the 2 days. Tomorrow could be stormy again. 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

0: 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And back on the radio here Monday morning after 5:30 with Jenny. Have a great one. I'll see you then.
1: Hey, it's Logan Scott at V100. Get ready, Charleston. The most exciting splash in West Virginia is back. 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

is 10:02. Good morning, I'm Brian Hughes. We've got some great music at this hour. I've got Golden by Huntrix, Michael Jackson, Lewis Capaldi, Melissa Etheridge, and so much more. It's going to be a great morning this morning. More music and better variety. Home of Stephen Jenny in the morning on a Saturday.

Such great music on a Saturday morning. You gotta love it. Golden and Huntrix right here on V100. I'm Brian Hughes. I hope you are having a fabulous Saturday.

Oh, yes. Right here, Michael Jackson. Top-notch music. Man in the Mirror. Gotta love it. Coming up, we've got some more music from Melissa Etheridge. It's all right here on B100.

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3: Of course, Melissa Etheridge is going to be at the regatta. We'll talk about that coming up after I'm the Only One. God, I love it. Right here on V100. I'm Ryan Hughes. Hopefully you're having a good morning.

0: only one. It is Melissa Etheridge. She's going to be at the Ricotta along with Wynonna. That is night one, July 2nd. I'm Brian Hughes. Thanks for joining me this morning. Let me tell you something. That is going to be an incredible concert. That was the actual first concert that we got booked for the Ricotta. And we actually sat on that for a long time, but we're really excited about that. July 2nd through the 5th is the Charleston Sternwell Ricotta. Hopefully you can be there and join us for the largest fireworks celebration in West Virginia history on July 4th. Three locations: Magic Island, directly across from Hatted Riverfront Park, and then back up the Capitol, all simultaneously going off so everyone can see across the city. It is going to be an incredible time. Hey, coming up, by the way, next hour from Walker Chevrolet, our very own Logan Scott will be there. They've got a V100 tent sale that's going to be happening, so that's going to be an exciting time. All kinds of special deals out there, but stick around. Coming up after this, the weather is nice today, not nice tomorrow. We'll talk about your forecast after this break.
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just pure sunny skies across the area. For tonight, we're down at 64, clouds thicken up as we get into the morning. Now, mostly cloudy skies for your Sunday, a 100% chance of rain. Showers and thunderstorms strongest as we head into the afternoon hours. We could have a shower at any point near the day. Southwest wind, 10 to 20 miles per hour, high of 83. And then Monday, mostly sunny, 75. Tuesday, mostly sunny, 80. Wednesday, 83, partly cloudy. And storms return on Thursday. That's your forecast right here on...

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is V100. I'm Brian Hughes on this Saturday morning. Went and washed my truck this morning because, you know, after all the storms and stuff, it's just time to wash it, right? Even though it's going to rain tomorrow, whatever. But just so happens, police in Holland, and we've all done this, right? Police in Holland confiscated the car and driver's license of a man caught speeding who said he was just trying to, quote, dry his car after he'd washed it. But he was just doing it at 90 miles per hour. I didn't do that. I did 60 on the way here. Here's Vincent Boone on V100. Whoa.

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1: Write Your Name. That is correct right here on V100. Hey, traffic alert. Just want to let you know, I-64 eastbound right now, about the 35th Street Bridge is where the backup starts. And again, going eastbound all the way to the 60 split where you would go to Bell off to the right. You know, right there is like that Geno's Tutors. And then you go over the bridge there. Well, you got to get down to one lane, okay? And the traffic backup is pretty significant there. I-64 eastbound backs up essentially where the KDH Sternwheel boat is, but you are not going to be in a fast car as you're going through that, that's for sure. Here's Luke Combs right now on V100. I'm Brian Hughes. Hopefully you're having a good Saturday morning. You get a fast

0: says she loves me.
1: Yep, there they are. Tonic going to be live at Headhead Riverfront Park there for the regatta on night 4, July 5th. They are the headliners for that Sunday night. Going to be a good time. Logan Scott joining us here in a few minutes from Nitro Live with Walker Chevrolet and their huge 2-week tent sale. We're going to talk about that and so much more. By the way, there's an accident in the midst of the backup on I-64 eastbound. That accident right at the 35th Street exit, 35th Street Bridge exit on I-64 eastbound, I-77 64 eastbound. So that's a big mess, folks. If you're going that way, just take your time because it is going to be a mess. More coming up after this.
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4: 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Good morning, I'm Brian Hughes. 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Plus, I've got Matchbox 20, John Mellencamp, Olivia Dean. Right now, it's Sam Smith here. More music and better variety. Home of Steve and Jenny in the morning.

God, so much fun. I'm Brian Hughes. We'll check in with Logan Scott live in Nitro here in about 10 minutes. Here's Matchbox 20 on V100 on a Saturday.

0: Small Town. Right here on B100. On a Saturday morning. Feeling good out there. 11:16 is the time. I'm Brian Hughes. Hey, you know what? Our very own Logan Scott is in a small town, but actually a nice community, and that is at Nitro. Let's check him out live.
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2: 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Trust the name West Virginia's calendar. That's Panhandle Cleaning and Restoration. Now they're in the heart of the Mountain State. I'm B100 Metro News meteorologist Brian Hughes. Woo! Doggy, it's a fabulous day out there. 88 degrees will be our high today with mostly sunny skies and hardly a lick of wind. Hardly a lick of wind. It's going to change tomorrow. Tonight, we'll have clear skies to start tonight and then clouds move into the morning. 64 the low. Now, rain showers and thunderstorms are possible at any point during the day. The best chance, though, will be in the middle of the afternoon into the evening hours. I have 83, winds out of the southwest at 10 to 20. And then Monday, 57 low and 75 the high. There's a yin and yang on that. Mostly sunny. Monday into Tuesday, still mostly sunny, 79. And then we've got some storm finally by Thursday.

0: Man, that song is only 1 minute, 57 seconds long. I wish it was 5 minutes long, because that just makes me want to shake my little booth thing. Who's shaking the booth thing? It is Logan Scott, and he's live in Nitro.
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2: Yeah, Gene and Ryan, they've built the business the old-fashioned way, making friends one deal at a time. We're hanging out. We've got some V100 swag to give away as well. And how long are you guys here today?
3: We're going to be here till 6 o'clock this evening. Really, we're here till the customers leave. So if you guys show up, we're going to be here all evening.
2: Walker Chevrolet and Nitro for their big tent sale, broadcasting live till 1 o'clock today. I'm Logan Scott for V100.
0: Thanks so much, Logan. Having fun on a Saturday.

0: 7. Bryan Adams from 1985 on V100 on this Saturday morning. We're almost Saturday afternoon. Our friend Michelle, she was like, wait a minute, you're on and Logan's live? I said, yes, that is absolutely what's happening. And speaking of 1985, I actually drove a 1985 Chevrolet Caprice Classic a long, long time ago. It was the coupe, two-door. But how about this? Chevrolet, we're live. That's where Logan Scott is in Nitro.
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3: 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You know, we had some banks in here all week talking to us about this tent sale. 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
2: 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I'm Logan Scott.
0: 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Coming up after the break, we're going to be talking about what's happening with some Bon Jovi and so much more. It's right here on V100.
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quick note, I-64 eastbound. That is right by Daniel Boone Park, just past the 35th Street Bridge. As you head around the bend there near Route 60, it is big time delay backed up. That's the only traffic happening now. Just want to get you updated there. Here's Don Henley, the Boys of Summer on V100 on this Saturday, just a few minutes away from the top of the hour.

It feels like summer out there on a Saturday. It's 1 minute after high noon. Good afternoon. I'm Brian Hughes. Coming up this hour, we've got some Cher, If I Could Turn Back Time, plus Jelly Roll, Bruno Mars, and up next is Taylor Swift right here as we're having fun on this Saturday afternoon. More music and better variety. Home of Steve and Jenny in the morning.

0: for you.
1: Bruno Mars on The 100. Saturday afternoon. Boy, it feels great out there. By the way, here's a weird fact you probably didn't know. If you're over 60, there's a 1 in 300,000 chance of dying while at the movies. If the high prices at the ticket counter don't get you, the prices at the concession stand will. Now, for Mike Duda, good friend of mine, here's some Cher from 1989. If I could turn back time on B100.

0: C from 1999. No scrubs right here on V100 on this Saturday afternoon. Boy, it feels good out there. Listen, we don't have to worry about a gosh darn shower or storm to save our life. 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
2: 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It's going on next weekend as well. They've got the new lot going on. They've got the pre-owned lot from Tahoes to Chevy Trax to Chevy Silverados. They have it all. We're at Walker Chevrolet in Nitro till 1 o'clock today, but this is their big tent sale going on this weekend and next weekend. And I have some V100 swag that you can come in and pick up as well. We're in Nitro today, Walker Chevrolet, for their big tent sale. It's going on this weekend. They're here till 6 o'clock tonight. We're broadcasting live till 1 o'clock in Nitro. 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
0: 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Stick around. Your forecast is coming up next.
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3: 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Enjoy your weekend. Then join us on Monday to start your week with some good news. That'll be coming up at 6:50. Then perhaps that can be ruined by the ever-popular and sometimes unfair 5 questions game at 7:40. Then there's Jenny's random stuff right after the 8 o'clock news. And at 8:40, find out about the popular event Yak Fest. That's all coming up with us here Monday morning.
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2: 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I'm V100 Metro News meteorologist Brian Hughes, and your forecast today, it's awesome. 88 degrees and mostly sunny skies. How about them apples? Better than the storms yesterday, but if you don't like storms, you'll hate me for tomorrow. 83 will be our high tomorrow with scattered showers and thunderstorms, especially for the afternoon and evening hours. About a half inch of rain possible, 100% chance of that. Going to be breezy, winds out of the southwest 15 to 25 miles per hour for the day tomorrow. But Monday, 75, mostly sunny, 80 on Tuesday, Wednesday, 83, showers and storms return for Thursday. I'm B100 Metro News meteorologist Brian Hughes. Now back to more music and better variety with Kelly Clarkson on...

0: do want to let you know we've got some traffic issues as you're going down I-64-77. That is going to be a right mile marker 97. Eastbound I-64, essentially right near the 35th Street Bridge going up towards 60 where you get off the bell. Going eastbound, we do have traffic that's backing up because of construction. You got to get over to the far left lane, but I've seen stop-and-go traffic. Also seen a couple of accidents. Rubberneckers slowing things down, so be careful as you head out and about. Otherwise, everything else is looking good across the area on this Saturday afternoon. By the way, that boat that's going downriver, slow down. My boat's right there, right at the KDH. I don't need you to wake me. Anyways, hey, let's get back to more music, better variety. Here's a little Miles Smith right here on V100, Stargazing. We're going to check in with Logan Scott at Nitro at Walker Chevrolet after this.
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0: Hey, I love it. That's the way it's supposed to be. Swag on a great weather day on this Saturday. We're back to more music. Long set of entertaining music. It's Tiffany. I think we're alone now on V100.

Charlie Puth right here on V100. Hey, it's Dua Lipa. Don't Start Now. She makes me get my groove thing going on V100.

0: By the way, this is V100 on a Saturday afternoon. I'm Brian Hughes. Hopefully you're having a great day. Talking to my friend Josh Lester. He's enjoying the music today. By the way, did you know that we are not safe when we're behind the wheel? 15% of U.S. drivers admit to applying makeup. 70% admit to doing their hair while driving. And get this, 2-3% of U.S. drivers admit to shaving while driving. The weird part is when it's your mother. Let's go live right now to Nitro.
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3: We've got it all, guys. 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Come down and see us. We're going to be running great deals, specials on all of our vehicles throughout the whole week past today.
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2: 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They're here till 6 tonight. I'm Logan Scott for V100.
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Oh yeah, it's Bruno Mars on V100. It is now the top of the hour. We're here at the 1 o'clock hour. I'm Brian Hughes. Coming up this hour, let's hear. I've got some Train, Alanis Morissette, Alex Warren, some George Michael. Got to have a little faith, the faith, the faith. And how about some Adele up next? More music and better variety. Home of Stephen J.

Train and Drops of Jupiter here on V100. I'm Brian Hughes. Hopefully you're enjoying this Saturday afternoon. Nice warm temperatures. Here's some Alanis Morissette with Ironic on V100.

0: Cause I gotta have faith. George Michael, great music here on B100. I'm Brian Hughes. Listen, it is nice weather today. It's not going to be nice tomorrow. Your forecast is coming up next.
1: Hey, it's Logan Scott at V100. Get ready, Charleston. 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
1: 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I'm Metro News meteorologist Brian Hughes, and we are looking at temperatures today. 88 degrees and mostly sunny skies. It feels great out here. Now, for tomorrow, temperatures in the low 80s with scattered showers and thunderstorms at any point during the day, but the best chance is in the afternoon evening hours. 100% chance for that. Some of those could be strong, maybe one or two severe. Keep it here. We'll keep you advised. It's cooler for your Monday. Temperatures in the mid-70s and mostly sunny. Tuesday, we're back to 80. And then the low to mid-80s on Wednesday, and some showers and storms return on Thursday. Now back to more music and better variety with Pink right here on...

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More music, better variety. That's what we're playing here. From the Killers to Chaperone and the Pink Pony Club on V100.

0: holding me back.
1: Shawn Mendes right here on V100. We're having some great time. Get you a little coffee, or as Sabrina Carpenter likes to call it, espresso on V100. Oh, yeah.

0: Simple Minds. Don't you forget about it. That's right here on B100. I'm Brian Hughes. Aren't you having a great Saturday afternoon? Coming up, I've got some Gnarls Barkley right here on B100.
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top of the hour. This 2 o'clock hour, I'm Brian Hughes. And coming up, I've got Pharrell Williams, Olivia Dean, Bon Jovi, and Nicky Yore, and the Spice Girls right here. We're having a great

Mm-hmm. You got it, girl. That is right. You know, I just watched the new episode of Deadliest Catch last night. Now, that was dramatic. And the fact that the captain left the boat, that's right. You missed it. Check it out on Discovery. Here's Bon Jovi, Wanted Dead or Alive, right here on V100.

0: 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Okay, awesome day today, bad day tomorrow as far as the weather's concerned. We'll talk about it right here on V100 coming up next.
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2: 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I'm B100 Metro News meteorologist Brian Hughes, and your forecast for today, we're going to go for temperatures around 88 and mostly sunny skies. It feels great out here. Great day to be out on the river, the lake, whatever it is. If you can find it, cool down with it. Okay, tomorrow, temperatures in the low 80s. Chance for a shower, thunderstorm at any point during the day, but the best chance is in the afternoon, early evening hours. A couple of those could be strong, one or two severe. Gusty winds will be the primary threat. Keep it here. We'll keep you advised. As we head into your Monday, temperatures in the mid-70s and mostly sunny. 80 on Tuesday, mostly sunny. And then Wednesday, temperatures in the low to mid-80s, mostly sunny skies, but a chance for storms on Thursday. I'm B100.

Where is he? I'm a believer with Smash Mouth. Okay, we slowed down a touch, but it's a powerful song. Lady Gaga, Bruno Mars, Die With a Smile on V100.

Love Lies on V100. I'm Brian Hughes. How about some bad habits? I've got enough of them. Ed Sheeran on this Saturday afternoon here on V100.

0: It must have been love. Boy, don't you love it here. It must have been love on V100. By the way, speaking of love, Steve and Jenny, we love them on Monday morning. They're going to be here bright and early with your all kinds of fun stuff. Let's see, the five questions game, good news, and so much more. And I'll be there bright and early with your forecast on Monday morning. It's right now, V100.
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0: 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You know they're going to give you a reason to smile when you get on up on Monday, because sometimes you need that. You know, like you have the whole weekend, you're like, woohoo, it's a weekend. And then you're like, I got to go back to work. Well, Steve and Jenny kind of soften the blow for you for sure. They give you a reason to smile at 6:50. So check them out on Monday morning right here on V100. 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

0: V100, home of Steve and Jenny. The term that I learned this week that is me 100%, I feel it, is exhauster whelmulated. I know, it's a lot. It's when you're in the process of being exhausted and overwhelmed and overstimulated. I mean, you turn on your phone and you're overstimulated. Some of us, you're probably like me, you're looking at your phone and you got the TV going. Sometimes you also got the radio, the TV, and the phone going. That's overstimulating. And then you're doing it because you're exhausted and you want to do something for yourself, right? And you're overwhelmed with the other things on your list, so you're trying to avoid them and you're looking at all those things. Anyway, exhauster whelmulated. I didn't know I needed it, but it is absolutely me. All right, stick around. More music's next.
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It's 4 o'clock, home of Steve and Jenny in the morning. I'm Rona. We're playing the music makes you feel good this weekend. Text your request, 304-345-8100. Olivia Dean and Huey Lewis in the news coming up next. Jason Mraz.

V100, more music and better variety. Okay, so you want all kinds of good music? You make sure you're listening tonight. Throwback Nation Radio starts at 7 with Tony Lorino. Here's Huey Lewis in the news.

V100, more music and better variety. If I were to ask you if you think you're attractive, I mean, a lot of people are going to be like, I'm average. I think we're all, I mean, that's the way it goes. You know, you've got average people all in the middle and then some super attractive people and some not so much. Anyway, a poll asked people on a scale of 1 to 10, how would you rate yourself? Really, that depends on how my hair is looking that day, whether I got makeup on, if I got food in my teeth, if I look tired, whatever. But this was interesting. Even though it was anonymous, most people still lean towards normal. Only 3% were like, I'm one. They claim they're hideous. Nobody's, come on. 8% said I'm a 2 or 3. 30% started kind of normal. They said 4 to 5, middle of the road on a good day. And 47% said I'm a 6 or a 7, so slightly more attractive than not. 6 or a 7, don't say 6, 7, don't say it. Anyway, 8 or a 9, only 8%. And only 2% are like, yeah, I'm a 10, I'm perfect in every way. Come on now. Really? I think we all fall somewhere in the middle. I mean, on a good day, 6 or 7, just like 47% of the people. That's the most people that, you know, fell in that category because, well, let's be honest,

0: category because, well, let's be honest, that's what we are.
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2: 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Then there's Jenny's random stuff right after the 8 o'clock news. 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
1: 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Panhandle Cleaning and Restoration, now in the heart of the Mountain State. Mostly sunny with our high near 89 degrees. Tonight, partly cloudy, 64, and for Sunday. Showers are likely with the high reaching 85. We're kicking off another long set of more music and better variety. Charlie Puth, One Call Away.

100. More music and better variety. Get ready, Charleston. The most exciting splash in West Virginia's back. That's right. You know what I'm talking about. Sunday, July 5th. Thousands of bright ducks are all going to be floating on down the river. The 2026 Great Rubber Duck Race at the Charleston Sternwheel Regatta. 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

V100. More music, better variety. I was talking about Charleston Sternwheel Regatta. You know who's playing this year? Thursday, Raised on Radio Tour, Melissa Etheridge, Winona Judd. Friday, Montel Jordan, Bow Wow, and Bobby Brown. Saturday, we're rocking. Brett Michaels, Lita Ford. And on Sunday the 5th, Vertical Horizon and Tonic.

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It's 5 o'clock, home of Steve and Jenny in the morning. I'm Rona. We play music that makes you feel good this weekend. Text your request, 304-345-8100. Paula Cole's coming up, as well as The Weeknd. And next, it's Magic with Rude. Morning.

0: 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It is Rona, and we always have things for you because we care about community. We want to let you know what's going on all over the place. 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

V100, more music and better variety. Did you hear the new thing? 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

0: V100, more music and better variety. All right, so let's talk about these hashtags. You probably see them all over the place. You've seen the hashtag tan maxing, or have you? Well, it's going viral on social media. And it's more than folks just getting a little sunlight to, you know, boost their mood. No, no. It's people going to extreme lengths to chase bronzed skin. You remember back in the 90s when everybody was doing tanning beds and all that stuff? So if you go to TikTok, your For You page can easily become full of lots of tanfluencers. That's a term. Yeah. And people track UV index windows. Then they document their sun exposure. So in other words, they're like, okay, if I can go out now between 105 and 128, I'm going to get the most UV rays. They're doing this. One content creator captured the video, "A little burn goes a long way," with the text, "sun maxing." I don't know, man. I don't think that's a good idea. Didn't we already talk about this years ago? Like, it's lovely to be out in the sun. It's good for your vitamin D and all that. But like, overdoing it, kind of not a good idea. There are some spray tan products that you can use. Dermatologists are like, there's no such thing as a safe tan. Tanning is being packaged like a beauty routine. It's literally your skin saying, I'm being damaged. Let me produce more pigment to protect myself. Listen, that is not anything you're going to find me outside doing. Just not. It is not.
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100 more music, better variety. Steve and Jenny are the great way to wake up. Then you're going to listen to Jenny in the middle of the day. Logan Scott comes in the afternoon. He's got the 2K, 2 o'clock song of the day. I think I've mixed up all the words. Anyway, it's a song from the early 2Ks. And that is always fun. And then Jamie's in the night mode.

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0: V100, home of Steve and Jenny. I tell you what is it they say about invention is the something? Basically, it's like you start to invent things when you need to. It's out of necessity, right? Well, this is interesting. A 30-year-old man from Georgia got sick of spending all that money, more than 60 bucks to fill up his vehicle. So he decided, you know what I'm going to do? I'm going to convert a pink Barbie dream camper into an actual vehicle, which only cost him $3 to fill up on gas. Well, that's a big savings for sure. But if you've got that old Barbie van in your garage, how are you going to, like, I mean, you can you imagine like a grown man like sitting in a teeny tiny little car like that? The guy's a handyman, so he figured out how he could convert the whole thing by equipping it with a 2-gallon, 1-piston engine from a power washer. And the thing gets up to 55 miles an hour, and he can get 40 miles on a full tank. Now, he says his juiced up Barbie dream camper only cost him $3 to fill out, like I mentioned, And he uses it around town, you know, like goes to the grocery store. I can't imagine what he must look like pulling up to the Kroger or whatever. You know, people are like, what is that? Now, it's not street legal, but, you know, he says local cops seem to be cool with it. And as long as he stays off major streets, I guess he's found a way to save himself some money. Dude, that's invention. Out of necessity.
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2: V100 Charleston weather. 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Tonight, partly cloudy, 64, and for Sunday, showers are likely with the high reaching 85. And now we're kicking off another long set of more music and better variety with the Chainsmokers and Coldplay. It's something just like this.

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Throwback Nation Radio with Tony Lorino. Back to the 80s and 90s. So much fun. Here's Teddy

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I'm Tony the Reno. 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